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1: Hi friends, I'm Mikal Zulfikar. And today I'm not speaking to you as a public figure, but as someone who cares about your future. We all dream of success and happiness, but drugs are silently destroying our dreams, lives, and our families. The Anti-Narcotics Force, the ANF, is bravely fighting this battle, but they can't fight it alone. They need your help and ours. Let's fight this together. Say no to drugs, and let's stand together.
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3: Assalamu alaikum, Pakistan, and assalamu alaikum, everyone. This is me, Fatima Khan, and aap sun rahe hain FM 100 Pakistan. How are you all? Kya haal hai aap sabke? 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
3: Alrighty, right now we are moving on towards another track. Yeh hamare paas Zohaib ki request aayi thi for the song called Phir Kabhi by Asim Azhar. Milte hain is gaane ke baad.

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Alrighty, so now welcome back. You were listening to Genie in a Radio and still listening to Genie in a Radio on FM 100 Pakistan. And my person Nida ne hame message kiya hai. Nida has requested for the song called Dil Kare Bayatif Aslam from the movie Homanja. 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Thank you so much for your message. 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So this is the track Dil Kare by Atif Aslam. 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